got here and I think I'm losing signal already. Hello? Can you hear me now?

0: Steve.
1: How you doing?
0: How you doing?
1: Is the right place?
0: Yeah, it says right here. Man, this place is kind of crazy.
1: It is kind of crazy,
0: yo.
1: All right, well, let's go see him.
0: All right. Modern door. All that.